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2: Because I have so much I can teach her and pull out of her, I would say you might encounter many defeats, but you must never be defeated, ever. In fact, it might even be necessary to confront defeat. It might be necessary to get over it, all the way through it, and go on. I would teach her to laugh a lot. Laugh a lot at the silliest things. And be very, very serious. I teach her to love life, I bet you that.
3: Quiero ser mi rey.

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Vento.

0: Hello, hello, hello, whatever time of day it is. This is Martin Newell with Oddcast 286. I'm going to start off with Heartbreak City. This is Christina Perry with Jar of Hearts.
1: I know I can't take one more step towards you.

Christina Perry with a really great song. I hope she didn't write it about me. I don't think we've met before, but that is a really good song, that. Meanwhile, this is Smile of the Day, Timeless Zone.

That was Smile of the Day by Timeless Zone, and you're listening to Martin Newell's Oddcast 286. I'm going to play you the City of Prague's Philharmonic Orchestra, now playing Sarabande by George Frederick Handel, one of my favourite Baroque tunes ever.

0: That was the City of Prague Philharmonic Orchestra with Sarah Band by Georg Frederick Handel, who lived in England for about 30 years of his life during the reign of George II, I think. I'm going to play you a relatively new artist to this podcast, actually. This is Youth Lagoon, with whom I'm doing a bit of work at the moment. It's called My Beautiful Girl.
1: Get on your mark, get set, go.
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that was Youth Lagoon, or Trevor as I know him. I think he's the shape of the future, actually. Listening to Martin Yule's Oddcast at 286. And I'm going to play you this wonderful French heartbreaking tune by Nolwenn Leroy. It's called Cassé, which means broken.

That was Nolwenn Leroy from, I think, somewhere early in the millennium, probably 2005, with Cassez. It's just so full of feeling, that Only the French, ladies and gentlemen. You're listening to Martin Newell's Oldcast 286. And this is Susie and the Banshees with Spellbound.

0: Susie and the Banshees, The Face That Launched a Thousand Shrouds. And I'm going to play you something by Tony Bennett and Lady Gaga. So, an immortal jazz song called But Beautiful.
1: Love is funny or it's sad, or it's quiet or it's mad. It's a good thing or it's bad, but

0: Two great American ambassadors, Tony Bennett and Lady Gaga. Not the most likely of combinations, I know, but it works for me. We're coming up to the last number here, and it's by The Herd, and it's from about 1968. And there's a guy called Gary Taylor, who was their bass player, big lad. He did a really good Scott Walker impression in the middle of this song, so listen out for it, won't you? And with that, I say it's goodbye from me, Sir Nardin Muir, and this Oddcast 286. Bye-bye, and moi.
1: Only you can help yourself, so try not to miss.

0: Kurt Rapp was born in Cologne in 1938. He was the eldest son of a family made prosperous by his father's invention of a new method for making dental molds.
1: He said to me once, "I only want two pieces of paper that record my life, my birth certificate and my death certificate. Everything else was an avoidance." Occasionally, he would talk about his childhood, if only in oblique terms. His father, the great technocratic patriarch, moved the family to the countryside during the first years of the war, so Kurt never knew Cologne as it was before the Allied bombing. But his father described returning to find the family's factory destroyed, the blackened cathedral rising from the stony desert around it, and the memory of a severed finger that he had found on a heap of rubble.

0: rap begins to appear in sharper focus from the mid-1960s onwards. Upon securing a grant from his university, a subject of study unknown, he moved to London to attend a private language school in Soho.
1: I spent my days after days on the top of the buses, staring out at a window and watching with discreet eyes my fellow passengers. Most of them shabby, and if they were not alone, listening with half an ear to their talk, mostly about their family and friends, their shopping and their jobs. And not once in all those long rides, I did hear a conversation about a general topic.

Kurt was from the generation of young Germans who wanted a complete break with the past, with their families. He often talked about the pall of smoke that hung over Europe, a smell he couldn't get out of his nostrils. Of course, it was these kids that went on to make the music we loved. Just the name Noise.

0: put all trouble and vexation down to the stars rising in a certain sign or a phase of the moon.
1: Until his return to the family business in the early 1990s, Rapp had no obvious form of employment. In his earliest years in London, he self-described as a student and later as a troubadour. The indulgence of Frau and Dr. Rapp in the form of a generous monthly allowance, which continued after his graduation, meant he was never short of cash.
2: Selected acquisitions for the Department of Euterpe in 1969 and 1970. Joe Harriet, John Mayer Double Quintet, Indo Jazz Fusions 2. Gail Lawnton, Harps of the Ancient Temples. The Wooden O, A Handful of Pleasant Delights. Fairport Convention, Unhalfbricking. The Incredible String Band, The Hangman's Beautiful Daughter. Nico, The Marble Index. The Michael Garrett Sextet with Norma Winstone, The Heart is a Lotus. Can, Monster Movie. Music. Karl-Heinz Stockhausen, Telemusik, Mixtur. Neil Young and Crazy Horse. Everybody knows this is nowhere. Pearls Before Swine, Balaclava. Musica Elettronica Viva. Leave the City. Nino Rota, Fellini Satyricon. London Jazz 4, An Elizabethan Songbook. Ambrose Campbell, High Life Today.

Like many of his generation, Rapp's social life centered on Soho as the intellectual and cultural center of London, with the Charing Cross bookshops, the jazz and pop clubs, the pubs and drinking clubs. It was also clear that he enthusiastically shared his commitment to imbibing the wines of Provence with intimates and new acquaintances alike.

0: you turn from me toward the window, head bent and cupped in your palm. You hide behind your hair or are hidden. It's dark outside. The train moves through the rain.
1: Even years later, he would read me his poems.

They were not what you could call good poems, but their very awfulness made me feel a certain loyalty. I longed to protect him from criticism. He was a dilettante, but he was my dilettante. He never talked much about his life before we were together, but he was definitely well connected. It became clear that when he mentioned David and Patrick, he meant David Hockney and Patrick Proctor. He was in their orbit before Hockney decamped to Los Angeles. By the time we met, he was still talking about the flat in Powers Terrace as if we might pop over and see who else had dropped in.

0: Whatever had brought them together, Rapp and Cameron had met by 1966, and he quickly became her first adept.
1: Who knows exactly which social eddies linked the counterculture with Cameron's musical evenings? It helped that Rapp's social connections were plentiful, voracious, and confounded any attempts at pigeonholing. We all know, no loss to those who do not, the dilapidated, bright young things, phantoms from the 20s, who haunt the pubs of Soho as if seeing some token of fulfilment, like a glove inadvertently left behind.
2: It's abundantly clear how Kurt might have charmed his way into the Wahlberg. On the first meeting, you got him on full beam. He would size you up, whoever you were, work out what you wanted and become it totally, even if it was only for a second. For many people, to know him better was to become exasperated. To the connoisseurs, those who really got him, he could become charming again, lovable even. But nearly everyone saw behind the facade at some point. Clearly, he worked his magic on Marjorie. He was a quick study, and he absorbed her world and parroted it back to her. He wasn't a true believer in her vision, but he loved her drama. And for a while it suited him to play the supplicant. Despite her tough reputation, she was charmed, definitely. She brought him in. She even gave him a key

It was Rapp's tendency to exceed his key privileges that became the main source of tension with Cameron. Add later, story of how Cameron found Kurt bombed out on Downers in the Warburg.

0: This incident resulted in the most explosive argument between Cameron and Rapp.
1: It was during this period that Cameron refused to cross the threshold of the Institute. Her relationship to the place had become too tender, too problematic. She intermittently lurked in a nearby tea room and summoned individuals to meet her there.
0: It is a mystery why Cameron eventually left and Rapp stayed. Cameron had dedicated nearly two decades of her life to finding a place for the department at the Warburg. And yet, it was also she who decided to walk away. Perhaps, and this is pure speculation on my part, Cameron felt that the purity of her sanctum had been transgressed by Rapp's worldliness.

some of the work she made in Crete, which incidentally Kurt never took the time to listen to, was concerned with the death of Orpheus. She appeared to fixate on that moment when the Chersonian women drowned out the poet's voice and lyre with their clamorous shouting, Phrygian flutes, tambourines, the beating of breasts, and Bacchic howling, before they tore him limb from limb with their bare hands. Make of that what you will.

0: It was with a heavy heart that she put aside her plans, promising herself again and again that she would return to them at the first opportunity. But the more time passed, the greater were the difficulties that stood in the way of her treasured project. She would now have to address listeners of a new generation and of a different tradition.
1: Kurt said she continued to send him letters and tapes from Crete. She was still angry, still working. Then just after we met, he heard she had died. Her house had burned down and she was inside it. But he did mourn her. This was when he started to reflect and describe, if only partially, the world she had made through the department.

The outlines of Rapp's life at this point grow particularly faint after Marjorie and before Jonathan. Add later, Kurt's peripatetic life in the mid to late 1970s.

It should not be forgotten that though on the surface a literary work relates to a manifestly coherent story, intertwined with it, and simultaneously, another and secret story is being told, which in fact is the basic theme.

0: Rapp's position at the Warburg continued to be assured by his powerful combination of social ease and, not unlinked, his convivial relationship with the administrative and bindery staff. The crates of good French wine and his largesse in buying rounds at the Boot public house probably did not hurt either.
1: In conservation and technical, the staff, happily far removed from the manoeuvres, triumphs and jealousies of the Institute itself, worked on, apparently undisturbed. They photographed, glued and mended, decided what could not be cleaned, measured the effect of age and damp, and took a careful record of all that the Institute possessed.
0: Kurt knew instinctively who to charm. He understood that informal knowledge and hospitality were the most important currency at the Institute. Who you had lunch with, the news that you carried, the gossip that you husbanded.

Item: one iron book press. 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

The arrival of the computer, on loan from the J. Paul Getty Trust, has been the major development of the year. Mastering its facilities has occupied much of the staff's time. The computer itself has taken up a considerable portion of the collection's space.

Kurt had the good sense, too, to make himself just present enough at the Institute's formal programming. He would slip into the back of the room just before the talk or concert began and slip out again before the questions had started. His notes from these events were like hieroglyphs to me. I just did not have the grounding in that kind of music. No doubt they would make sense to him. It was one of the breaches in education that separated us.

Event. A lecture recital on the 16th century chanson. Event. The Florentine Intermedi and the birth of opera. Special lecture. Professor John Sue on Marin Marais and his pièce de viol. Paper. Miss Penelope Gook on music in the natural philosophy of the early Royal Society. Society for Renaissance Studies annual lecture, Professor John Stevens on singing and courtly music. Colloquium, music and ideas. Publication, Studies in Hearing and Musical Judgment from Antiquity to the 17th Century. The seminar of Mr. Lewis Jones was followed by a concert featuring a modern facsimile of a 1606 Archie Cembalo.

He claimed to have heard Yeats and Walker, an amateur musician of real quality, play a duet. He used to enjoy talking to Walker. They shared a love of Schubert's Lieder. Walker joked that they had sustained him in a study of German,

0: I always admired the yellow socks worn by Francis Yates on Plato's birthday.
1: Kurt was even present when the Queen Mother visited the Institute in 1973.
2: Her Majesty Queen Elizabeth, the Queen Mother, Chancellor of the University, paid an informal visit to the Institute on Thursday, 8th March. It happened to be a day of strikes and alarms. Undisturbed by these, Her Majesty kept her engagement with visible pleasure and interest. She inspected a small photographic exhibition, welcoming a queen, the classical tradition in pageantry and homage. A special edition of which the Chancellor was graciously pleased to present as a souvenir of her visit to the Institute. Her Majesty visited the reading room where, by way of illustration of the arrangement of the library, she inspected a small selection of books, including some on festivals, as well as some of the Institute's own publications. She then viewed work in progress in the studio, where the making of lantern slides was demonstrated. And in the bindery, where the processing of a volume in a series from start to finish was shown. Throughout her progress, Her Majesty appeared to enjoy talking to groups of the Institute staff and students.

0: While other aspects of his life remain indistinct, it's clearer that Rapp continued to use his allowance to augment the department's collection throughout the 1970s.
1: Selected acquisitions for the Department of Euterpe in 1975 and 1976. Jacques Berrocal, Parallels. Duke Ellington, The Ellington Suites. Cluster, Sowieso. John Steele, John Cage, Voices and Instruments. Cyril Lefebvre, Cocaine Blues. Andrew Cronshaw, Erst in Cloud Valley. David Allen and Euterpe, Good Morning. Yabby Yu, King Tubby's Prophecy of Dub. ZNR, Barricade 3. Brian Eno, Music for Films. Areski, Un Beau Matin. Harmonia, Deluxe. Chine Noir, Chant pour les Delta, La Lune et les Soleils. The Entourage Music and the Theatre Ensemble, The Neptune Collection. Maron Marais, Jordi Savall, Anne Gallet, Hopkins Smith. Pièces de voile du second livre, 1701. Franco Falzini, Cold Nose, Naso Fredo.
2: Budgetary problems at the University of London meant that there wasn't much money at the Warburg for new books or journals. This probably worked in the Department of Euterpe's favour. When there are big problems to worry about, it's easy to look past small things, like the persistence of a semi-official Department of Sound and Music. In contrast with the rest of the Institute, we had a cushion. Kurt's stipend arrived every month, and he kept on spending it, on records, but also on new furnishings for the department.
3: Along one side of the room, as the result of an unexplained burst of generosity, new steel shelving units had been installed. They glittered, incongruously, in the half-light of reading lamps.
2: Kurt's records bought all over Europe during the mid-70s were an eccentric mix. Once they got properly catalogued much later, you could see patterns. He loved piano and solo folk guitar. He loved hand drums and those synths only the rich guys could afford. Some of them were naff, but lots of them were brilliant, obscure stuff, probably still obscure even now. There was one hippie jazz record by Adorno's last pupil. There was a brilliant folk guitar record by a young woman, dedicated to Lieder. There was French prog and free jazz, American minimalism, Jamaican dub, Ghanaian highlife, and of course all the new German music.
0: Surviving tape collages made by Rapp during this period pieced together the music he was collecting. Most examples appear to have been begun and then abandoned, cutting off after a few minutes just as they began to take shape. Rapp's notes suggest that he intended to send his only finished collage to Brian Eno for inclusion in his obscure record series. It is not known if Eno ever heard it, but the label's discography shows he never released it.

night, Lord. 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I want you lay and take your rest.

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His rod and staff shall comfort me. Good night, Lord, good night. Goodness and mercy shall follow me on a good night, Lord, good night. John the wine said, I saw the sign. Good night, Lord, good night. John said, I saw the number of sign. Good night, Lord, good night. Turn A for the knock, the wonderful boat. Good night, Lord, good night. She building on the land, getting water to float. Good night, Lord, good night. Now be for the beast that ain't in all the world. Good night, Lord, good night. 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Good night, Lord, good night. I remember right well, I remember right well. Good night, Lord, good night. And when I walk in Jerusalem just like John. Good night, Lord, good night. Good night, lay down my bread up in there. I lay down and take your rest. I want you lay your head now upon your Savior's breast. I love you, oh Jesus, love you best. I bid you good night, Lord, good night, good night.

Good morning. You're tuned into the Radiant Life Show with myself, Ruby Savage, here for the next 2 hours. Easing you in, as always. Give us a signal if you're locked in.

As always, I've got a radiant mix of music for you today. Excited to be sharing it with you. A shout out to my mum locked in. Miss Liz Savage.

Good morning. Grab a cloud. Tuned in from Switzerland. What's up, Rebecca? And yes, good morning, Sol, who's here in the studio with me. Hi, Nemi. What's up, Alan?

This one under me, Spirits Rejoice, South African band, and the track's called Music Is Our Purpose.

This one, Wise Words, beautifully sung by Desmond Dekker. Big love to Shai Clark, locked in from an airport in Lisbon.

the way. If you want to live, just reach out and say, forgive of my sins. I know you laid down your life the same. If you got the will, he'll show you the way. If you want to live, just reach out and say, forgive of my sins.

Big love back to Electric Play, tuned in from Sheffield. This one, Under Me, Searching for the Truth by Dwayne Vineyard. Nice and melancholic this morning. That's what Sundays are for. Contemplation. Got a brand new track coming up from Orchestra Akokan. It's called Girasol, which I did a quick translate, means sunflower.

We also have Charlotte and Gigi locked in from Barcelona. Gigi, I need to see your dance moves very soon.

This one, Michelle and Diego Cello. Took my boo to go see her at the Barbican last month. Amazing show, as always.

Good morning to anyone just joining the show's Radiant Life. And myself, Ruby Savage. This track, Morning Light, by Papaya Noon.

This one, brand new, Nicodemus from Nam. All-star lineup on the record. Should be out soon, maybe next month. And the one before was Mabish, Bruck Sugar. Tracklist will be up on NTS very soon, as always. This next one. The one and only, Bilal.

I was lucky. I got to see Bilal perform at Worldwide Festival a couple of weeks back on the Theatre de la Mer, looking out over the Mediterranean while he was rocking the fuck out. I love that about him. Whew. Incredible show. The band was on point. Yeah. Thank you for that. Shout out Giles Peterson for putting it together. Another week of bliss and joy on the beach in the south of France. I played on the Thursday, celebrating Brownswood's 20-year anniversary. The Wicked Night. Thank you to everyone who came and danced. Staying on a bluesy tip, came across this BB King CD in a charity shop. It's pretty good.

This one, Sometimes I Feel Like a Motherless Child, from the Soul Gospel Comp, track by Clarence Smith. As I was prepping the show, I realised it's been a year since I've done the Sunday morning sessions with you. It's my 12th one. I'm enjoying it a lot. Although Sunday mornings are no longer holy. Once a month, I must get up. Wake up my boo, wake up the cat, and get out the house. To make it in time, to start early. But I enjoy this pocket of morning, rising, shining music. Get to share that with you. Hope you've been enjoying it too. I'm not going anywhere.

got another hour left of the show. Anyway, just join in. Welcome. It's Radiant Life. Mixed bag of musical goodies, as always. I like to pick it up towards the end of the show. Give you that journey. Stay locked.

And I want to thank all the people tuned in, regulars, one-offers. I'll take you all. Everybody in the chat room, sharing their day. Appreciate you. If you're locked in and like what you're hearing, this is a monthly show, but pretty much 24/7 this station rocks out such great programming. 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

If I Let You by the Womack Sisters. They've got an album coming out. This one, out to Davina. Celebrating her birthday. The complete mood.

This one, the Mood instrumental version by Kashif. Shout out all my 1983 babies. What a year to be born. I've been collecting, and this one went straight into it. I've been collecting tunes from 1983. Looking to turn it into a, maybe it's a show, maybe it's a mixtape. Let's see. This one, In My Dreams, by Will Downing.

Sound of Akala featuring Nathan Haynes. And I believe the guitar you're hearing is the one and only Oscar Jerome.

out on Energy Exchange Records. Already or imminently, find it on Bandcamp. Got half an hour left of the show. Making it count. I want you to start your Sunday right. Touching all the senses, all the feels. Hope you've been enjoying. As always, the tracks, track lists, if you want to listen back, will be up on NTS by tomorrow.

Anybody gone dancing at Palais in Peckham yet? I was there a couple of weeks back, a night with Muscle Cars. This is just reminding me of that. What a sound system in there, unreal. Really allowed you to like stretch out, try different things, because you're just in the music. Once you're in that basement, you don't want to leave. How'd they keep up the good programming, the good vibes in there? Who need these clubs? If you like what you're hearing, then come check out my sets. Find me on Instagram at RubySound, I'll be posting on there. And this month I'll be at Sancho Panza Festival, playing the Friday night. Very much looking forward to that. I'll also be in Finsbury Park on the 9th of August. Big Crank Brother event. That's for the Londoners. This one is from a new Natasha Diggs comp. Many, many big tunes on it. Check it out. And congrats on 10 years of Soul in the Horn. Lighting up dance floors all around the world.

And any budding DJs out there, just a reminder that you don't have to cut tunes short, mix them out after 3-4 minutes, let them run, because really the magic starts like 6-7 minutes in. Everybody's in the same bop. We've felt that beat for a long time. It's part of us. It's become a communal dance, and you gotta have a bit of patience, but it pays off. So yeah, I was reminded that both at Palais and at Worldwide Festival.

played some long ass tunes. And I had the most beautiful feedback. It's kind of what we need, is getting lost in the music. So yeah, I'm giving you the full 8 minutes of this one.

0: sun's about to rise, light to my eyes. 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Cause today will be a new start, a new page, a new opportunity. Do I have enough?
1: Yeah.
0: Can I handle it?
1: Yeah.
0: If anything blocks my path, can I kick it?
1: Yes, you can.
0: Understand that the plan ain't concrete. I stay on my feet.
1: 1, 2, 1, 2, 1, 2, 1, 2.
0: With a step at a time, what I'm low, gotta climb from the bottom to the top of the hole. Got the powers to be dug for me.
1: Yeah.
0: The game's rigged, but I got

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Cars? 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I am a star. 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

0: we will make this one, chant along with Will Sourire. I will make it. Sunday service chanting. Come on.
1: Make it. We will make it. We just breathe. Just breathe. Just breathe. Just focus. Just believe. Just believe. You're gonna make it. Just believe. It's not over. Don't give up. Don't give in. Just believe. Just focus. Just believe. Just breathe. Just focus. Just believe. Just breathe. 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Just believe.

We're in the last 10 minutes of Radiant Life right here on NTS Radio. It's Sunday, almost noon in London. Getting out in the sun. I hope you have something nice and easy planned for yourself for the rest of the day. Find yourself a little mini Lutz to treat yourself. This track under me, Nueva York by Paiwa and Willie Soul. 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Check out the NTS archives. Plenty shows on there. Check it out. Right, let's see what I can squeeze in

last couple of minutes. Thank you so much for tuning in. I'll be back next month for the August episode of Radiant Life. This one, Deep Song. Rush Hour has gone and unearthed some more Ra Band tunes. This is the B-side. A-side is Killer. Enjoy. Much, much love. And have a beautiful day.

Ladies and gentlemen, here's the man. I mean the man. The sensational. The incomparable. The dynamic Bobby Bland.

honey, while we may, because tomorrow may never come.

woman has never done before. Every time you get near me, something runs all over me and make me say time and time, over and over again, don't you know, darling?

Outside my window, a robin builds a nest. At last, winter's gone away to rest. Once again, the leaves have returned to the trees. I can just feel that soft summer breeze.

Children will be playing in the park. Days will be longer till dark. Nights will be warm with star-filled skies. A perfect setting for a girl and a guy.

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Vacation near or far, whatever pleases you. Summer is the happiest season of them all. So everybody, get together and have yourself a ball.

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peacefully.

0: Greetings, everyone. You're tuned to NTS Paradise Bangkok with you for the next 60 minutes. Chris Menist, live and direct from Gillett Square in sunny Hackney. Hope everyone's good. Hope everyone's month has been okay. I guess we're sort of getting over our World Cup fever, if that's your jam. Final this evening, of course. Today's theme, such as it is African records from across the continent. Might be a couple of Latin ones thrown in there as well. We'll see how we get on. Obviously, if you're on Discord, please come and say hello. Let's have a quick look, see who's on there already.
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0: Okay, Ran, Nemi Reader, thanks for locking in. We begin the show with Rosemary Giraud. I hope I've pronounced that correctly. A track called Apo de Ulu. If you follow me on Instagram, and you should do, CM Original Press, you'll see I posted that this week with a bit of information about the artist. Lots of good music on there, of course. I guess I would say that, wouldn't I? Anyway, we're going to continue with this tune. This is Caba Dia.

Well, in the middle of a little Benin selection, we had, actually I called it, what did I call it? Cabadia, that was the name of the album. The band Sex Atacora, spelt S-E-C-S, just to clarify. On your ears now, Orchestra Black Santiago. Got a couple more tunes from Benin lined up as well, but just to keep on top of the old Discord. The Bronze is coming home. Thanks, Nemi Reader. Much appreciated. Crazy game. Did you know, I mean, I'm not really into football, I must say, but match last night was pretty remarkable. 10 goals. Shouts to Imogen, Mario, tuning in from Milan. Djembe, is that how I pronounce it? I hope so. Thanks for locking in. Matt from New Orleans, as always, with a kind of like dizzying diary of music-related stuff he's involved in. Have a great time. Shouts to Ember Crest. Good luck packing up the apartment. Hope it's not too tiresome. Glad you're enjoying the tunes, Ran. And that the heat has lessened in NYC. Same here in London. It's kind of bearable now, which is good. It's NTS, it's Paradise Bangkok on a Sunday afternoon. We're going to continue with this. And shouts to Alain Aspart. Oh, I'm going to make a massive dog's dinner of pronunciation. Alain Aspartam with Dapang in brackets. Anyway, thanks for tuning in, man. Enjoy this.

0: we're getting into the sounds of Mali here on Paradise Bangkok this afternoon, live on NTS. Mangoe Konde on your ears now. Before that, I think from Ghana. I'm not quite sure of the country, but anyway, band Amazing Adams. Very hard to get 45. It's a pleasure to share it with you here this afternoon. So today was the day that I learned that apparently aspartame, if that's how you pronounce it, is a sugar substitute. That was 200 times sweeter than sugar, which is why so many people got addicted to Diet Coke, according to Matt from New Orleans. Thank you for sharing that. Always good to learn something new. We're going to continue with music from Mali. This is the Rail Band. Any more shouts? Actually, hang on, let me just have a quick look. Hang on. That is a smooth transition if ever you heard one. I don't think so. I think we've got everybody. Oh, Gay Wall Street. Thanks for locking in. Always a pleasure. We continue with the Rail Band.
1: Wah, wah, wah, wah, wah.

They were broken into a couple of days ago, which is very poor. So go down there, show some support, buy some cheese, wine, gift cards, and generally be nice. Local shops matter. It's what makes it all worth it. Trust me. Thanks for the memes, Nemi Reader. Is that a little Mai from the Moomins? Might be wrong. From this position, locked in, Jambaye enjoying the Senegalese music, as we all should. We're going to continue with some more music from Mali. This is Sorry Bamba.

0: And just like that, we were done. Very quick hour. Thanks for everyone tuning in. Thanks for the comments. Always appreciated. Hope you've been digging the sounds. Full track list will be up on the NTS site in a couple of days, as always. On your ears now, Bebe to Sema. Before that, we had Ira Kera. We had Volcano. We had Henry Guidon. So we veered a little bit away from the African vinyl theme, but not entirely. I'm sure you'll agree. We've got Basma up next for Khartoum Arrivals. And in the interest of a nice, neat transition, I have a Sudanese record to play us out with. Hope you have a lovely month. Take care. And yeah, hope you enjoy the music and enjoy the rest of the evening, afternoon. Keep it locked on NTS as always. And what's great is actually I can't read Arabic, so Basma can help me with the track name. Can you tell me what it is now, actually?
1: Yasit Al Wada'a, and that's by Thanaya Al Ghanam.
0: Well, there's no way I could pronounce it like that, that's for sure. Thank you so much. Take care, everyone. See you soon.

0: Pronto, patrão. 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Ai!
1: Welcome to Khartoum Arrivals. Hoje estamos celebrando as festas juninas infinitas. We are continuing the São João vibes and focusing on northeastern Brazilian sounds from the 50s and 60s on this month's show, including, of course, Luiz Gonzaga. And then on the Sudanese side, because of course I've always got to bring it back to Sudan, also from the 50s and 60s, we are focusing on the first generation of pioneering Sudanese female artists, the first to be broadcast live on the radio, like Mona Alkhair, and of course, the legendary Aisha Al-Falatia, the very first to perform on Umdurman Radio. Ella, enjoy.

Thank you for listening. I'm definitely going to have to pick up some cachaça on the way home to go watch the World Cup final. It's not the final we wanted, but here is a frevo from Jackson do Pindero from happier Brazilian football days. Muito obrigada. Até a próxima.

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have a great day. 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

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Gifts, copper rings from out of kin. Slowly there lives on palm, merging rivers. Inside to a stillness, bare distances aloof, but narrowed into veld flowers. None beyond that before magic arrow to beginnings yet to claim a burden. There lives in each of us the fall of water from fire, falling water, paradisa, paradisa. Paradisa between two rivers, swift and narrow, a dispersion blue or black, to bring forth from a high place, Ganga, Ganga, Ganga.

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